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1: 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'Cause I'm Curtis Blow, and I want you to know that these are the breaks.

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Like a total eclipse or a supernova. 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

0: I remember you was conflicted, misusing your influence. 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
1: I'd like to do a song of great social and political import. It goes like this. Oh Lord, won't you buy me a Mercedes Benz? My friends all drive Porsches. I must make amends. Worked hard all my lifetime, no help from my friends. 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Oh Lord, won't you buy me a color TV? Dialing $4 is trying to find me. I wait for delivery each day until 3. 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Oh Lord, won't you buy me a night on the town? 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My friends all drive Porsches. 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

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And now I'm talking about, I done overcame some of the obstacles that came from up on the summer rocks and shit. Even though I be out here scheming like a demon seeming, I know I'm God sent. 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